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1: It's the Bootleg Cap Show holding it down with James Andre Jefferson Jr. The No Cap News is minutes away. That's where James finds crazy stories worldwide. We break them down. What you got coming?
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1: 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Keep it locked.
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1: 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That's what, the bag, a stack, a rack, all got your name on it. Just got to come right back here tomorrow. I'll give you the secret time. You tell me what you're going to spend it on. 3 minutes, I got Summer and Mariah up next. It's Ashley with 2 E's on air. Right now,

0: 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He's driving down the pitch. 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Carrier Contracts tries to block him. 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

94.1 The Beat, Savannah's number one for hip hop and R&B. We got $1,000 every hour starting again tomorrow, 9 a.m. sharp. But what you gonna do with it is the question. Shaman on a free, I heard radio, I stream us at the red mic. I got Flip It to you on the way.

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1: Never chase bread, chase the vision. 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Success feel better, independent. 9-11 at the Valley, at Atlantic. 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
0: Mr. Hem.
2: 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I'll fill you in straight ahead. Let's see Chris and Trey on the way. It's Astro 2E.
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Jay-Z called, they don't even got a song together. I'ma get up and I'ma go, all right? And then get right back on tour.

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We're number one in the streets and our community, 94.1 The Beat. What's up, it's Ariel with you on this Wednesday morning. Backrooms is available to watch at home. You ain't got to try and make it to the theaters anymore. I'll give you more details in about, let's say, about four more songs. Uzi is one of them. Next, right now, Leon Thomas.

0: 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It's Ariel up for grabs right now. 94.1TheBeat.com. A family four-pack of tickets to go see Monster Jam and Enmark Arena. 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

Poppin' R&B, 94.1 The Beat. Let's get this music rolling on our Wednesday. The Epstees are tonight, and three of our icons in hip-hop are going to perform. I'll talk more about it in three more songs. That includes Big X next.

One for hip-hop and R&B, 94.1 The Beat. Tim still headed your way on this Wednesday morning. Now, while the Grammys isn't necessarily saying no to AI-generated music, they do want to make it a lot easier for you to be able to recognize when there's AI.

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0: Good morning. Pretty quiet start to your Wednesday morning ride in and around Savannah. Looking good on 95, 516, and I-16. We did have an accident a little bit earlier this morning at Gulfstream and Robert B. Miller Road. Should be out of there. I just wanted to give you a heads up just in case if you're headed over towards the airport. From the iHeart Savannah Traffic Center, I'm Man Marang.
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24: We're waking up warm and muggy out there this morning with temperatures in the 70s, but we are tracking another hot and humid day, highs in the low 90s, and isolated thunderstorms possible for the afternoon and evening. For WSAB, I'm Storm Team 3 meteorologist Hannah Evans.
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2: 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We up with Angela Yee is on.

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5: We're tracking another warm and humid start out there with temperatures in the 80s, but we'll reach the low 90s with heat index values into the lower triple digits this afternoon, as well as the chance of isolated thunderstorms. I'm Storm Team 3 meteorologist Hannah Evans.
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1: We're tracking another warm and humid start out there with temperatures in the 80s, but we'll reach the low 90s with heat index values into the lower triple digits this afternoon, as well as the chance of isolated thunderstorms. I'm Storm Team 3 meteorologist Hannah Evans.
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17: 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Next week on Netflix, Tuesday, it's a comedy special as Bill Maher accepts the Kennedy Center Mark Twain Prize for American Humor and the debut of the third season of WWE Unreal. Next Wednesday on Netflix, the premiere of the French action drama Elite Force, as well as the documentary film A Toxic Love Story. Next Thursday, the launch of season 2 of the Netflix romantic drama Ransom Canyon, starring Josh Duhamel and Minka Kelly. Next Friday on Netflix, the debut of the new comedy film 72 Hours, starring Kevin Hart and SNL's Marcelo Hernandez. Next Monday on Hulu, the 15th season start of King of the Hill. Next Wednesday on Hulu, the second season premiere of the Korean drama A Shop for Killers. Next Thursday on Paramount Plus, the 4th season launch of Star Trek Strange New Worlds. Next Friday on Apple TV, the debut of the comedy film The Dink, starring Jake Johnson. Next Friday over on Tubi, the start of the new adult animated comedy series Breaking Bear. And next Sunday on AMC Plus, the 3rd season premiere of The Walking Dead, Dead City.
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6: As high temperatures reach the low 90s this afternoon, heat index values will be into the lower triple digits as well. So make sure to stay cool and hydrated, as well as keep an eye on the sky for the chance of isolated thunderstorms. I'm Storm Team 3 meteorologist Hannah Evans.
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0: wealthy, and I don't mind sharing my wealth, dog.
1: Getting you straight financially, mentally, and physically. This is Wealth Wednesday on Way Up with Angela Yee.
2: What's up? It's Way Up with Angela Yee. Happy Wealth Wednesday, and we have some important information. We have the student loan doctor here, Dr. Sonia Lewis. So, Dr. Sonia, can you talk about how people's credit are being affected by student loans?
3: I did a survey yesterday, and I said, is anybody's credit dropping because of their student loans? And they were like, 100 points, 200 points. Could you imagine, like right now, it's happening right now, somebody's watching this, credit just dropped 100 points. Could you imagine losing 100 points because of this thing going into repayment or going into default?
4: Yeah, so this, talk about that. This is going to really affect credit score.
3: It's happening right now.
4: It's happening right now. What are you seeing?
3: Yeah, so when people don't know that they're supposed to be in repayment and they get about 90 days late, the credit score drops.

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Radio Boss, how about it? Kiati Women Crush Wednesday. Happy birthday, Amalia. Celebrating that 29th birthday. Fuji's Ready or Not Classic Vibes on the way after this. Kehlani Usher. And anytime you hear a keyword this hour, could be $1,000 for you. 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

0: 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One time for the Cancers. Hey, I'm a Cancer. Just celebrated my birthday last week. Let me show you some love inside our updated free iHeartRadio web. 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Mariah the Scientist burning blue on the way 6 minutes.
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14: As high temperatures reach the low 90s this afternoon, heat index values will be into the lower triple digits as well. So make sure to stay cool and hydrated, as well as keep an eye on the sky for the chance of isolated thunderstorms. I'm Storm Team 3 meteorologist Hannah Evans.
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Radio Boss Hard Body Kiati. Some fans worried about the GOAT. Well, one of my GOATs, Lil Wayne. And no, this time it may not be because he was late to his concert. We'll definitely break it down.

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1: 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England coach Thomas Tuchel expecting a tough match.
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1: Radio Boss Everybody, Kiati, always had the vibes for the ride. Got a chance to finally meet Leon Thomas in person at DreamCon. Very cool, brother. Talked about some new music he's been working on. And just, you know, just sending love to all the listeners. He said to tell you guys he loved you. Thank you for the ongoing support. And to keep requesting the music. Hey, I know what you want, Busta Rhymes, Mariah Carey, on the way after this Coi Leray. NBA Youngboy, you hear that keyword? Hey, it could be $1,000 with your name on it. You ready to get to the website.

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1: Radio Boss Hard Body, Kiati. I'm going to tell you something. Back to school will be here before you know it. And guess what? Them kids been growing this summer. Yo. Yo. Them shoe sizes going up. Yo. That waistline. Yo. $1,000. You could definitely get ready for back to school. Or maybe, you know, just save you some cash in case of emergency. Anytime you hear that keyword, get to the website for your chance to get paid. Drake Janis, all the way after this time.

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1: 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Chris Brown, Say Goodbye. On the way after this, Young Miami, hey, keep it live.
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